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you wanna play. Fall in line, little boy, 'cause you can't run away. There's nowhere to hide, there's nowhere to go. I've shattered the ceiling, there's blood on the floor. A fight to the finish, or a kiss goodbye. 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

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This is Bollywood Bliss with me, Bharti, on your tune frequency, Naira. And you know, SS Rajamouli has shared an update, major update on Varanasi, confirming that Mahesh Babu, Priyanka Chopra and Prithviraj Sukumaran starrer is being shot entirely for IMAX, making it the first non-English film to do so. He also revealed that nearly 80% of the shoot is complete, with the biggest action sequences already wrapped. The film is slated for a worldwide release in April 2027. OMG, this is so huge. Well... Now, we are more excited for this. Stay tuned for more. I'll be back only on Naira.

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And you know, Sanjita Sheikh and Harshvardhan Rane shared separate photos on Instagram, but eagle-eyed fans noticed striking similarities in the location, coffee cups, and overall vibes, sparking fresh speculation that the duo enjoyed a getaway together. While neither of them has confirmed anything, the matching details have everyone's talking. Main to sure hu bhai, kuch to chal raha hai inke beech. Stay tuned for more. I'll be back only on Naira.

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1: Oh man, our favorite couple are flaunting their marriage bands. It's so cute. 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And Tom Holland and Zendaya's wedding bands are finally visible. The newlyweds were spotted walking their dogs in London, sharing a sweet kiss and hug while proudly wearing their wedding rings. It's so cute, man. I love how friendly they are with each other mostly. 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

0: Okay, okay. Pause. Whatever you are doing for a second, because this is Luxury Calling Your Name. 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And let me introduce you to 9 Gems, where every piece is basically a showstopper. 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I mean, royalty vibes only. 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So yeah, this is exclusive, personal and all about you. 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So if your style says, I don't follow trends, I create them, then 9 Gems is your kind of vibe. 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

Let's know what lockup winner Shreya Kalra has to say on Shivangi Joshi. This is Bollywood Bliss with me, Bharti, on your tune frequency, Naira. And Shreya Kalra on winning said, "Honestly, I was not expecting this. I did see the hear and the rumors that Shivangi would be winning the show. So at one point, I just gave up. I felt like I couldn't do it anymore. I even said in my speech, even if I don't win this, I won in life. The kind of friends, family and fans I have gotten from this show, I was happy with that. So I couldn't believe it. Oh, I won and I made it." And obviously, she had Silpa Sinde's support and she said, "Silpa ji is the best. I have never met somebody who is so kind and genuine. Imagine being in a competition and telling another woman that you want her to win. How is that even possible? I could never have said this to anybody like Shilpa ji. With my prize money, I plan to help Shilpa ji with her settler home because she really wanted that." And on Shivangi Joshi's trolling, she also has to say something like, "I don't want to give her any. Firstly, though, she did a reality show. Frankly, she's not made for a reality show. This thing has backfired on her and the amount of hate that she is getting. She doesn't deserve that, honestly. I have spoken to her on the show. She is very sweet. That one moment with Harshad created a little mess, but otherwise she is a nice human being. So I don't want to give her any name. She is already getting a lot of hate on Instagram and I don't want to add to it. I hope that hate dies down. Nobody deserves that amount of hate. Everybody makes mistake." That's true. Stay tuned for more. I'll be back only on Naira.

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This is Bollywood Bliss with me, Bharti, on your tune frequency Naira. And Aditya Dhar's Dhurandhar and Dhurandhar the Revenge made a strong impact at the box office. But the film's much-discussed peak detailing became one of their biggest talking points. The phrase quirkily turned into a social media meme with audiences applauding the filmmaker's meticulous approach to even the smallest details. In a recent interview with Glue.com, R. Vadhvan, who played a pivotal role in the film's, revealed that Aditya Dhar spent an additional 10 crore specifically on the detailing. Madhvan explained, "Can you imagine a project that is so like 8 hours in which you have to invest time to add details you won't you have in your mind but which might be missed. Now if somebody was told before the film that they spent rupees 10 crore extra only towards the peak detailing, they'd say you are mad, who see all that? Nobody sees it, won't be seen, it would have said it. Par us mehnat ko yaar fans ne notice kiya and it was circulating on social media every now and then while Dhurandhar was in theater. People were talking about it. So it's a win. Stay tuned for more. I'll be back. Oh, yeah.

Okay. Pause. Whatever you are doing for a second, because this is luxury calling your name. This is Bollywood Bliss with me, Bharti, on your tune frequency, Naira. And let me introduce you to 9 Gems, where every piece is basically a showstopper. 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I mean, royalty vibes only. And listen carefully, huh? It's by appointment only. So yeah, this is exclusive, personal and all about you. Located in West Kerry, this is where elegance meets craftsmanship. So if your style says, I don't follow trends, I create them, then 9 Gems is your kind of vibe. 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

ओह वाओ, टाइगर श्रॉफ ने अपनी फीस डबल कर दी है. This is Bollywood Bliss with me, Bharti, on your tune frequency, Naira. And you know, Tiger Shroff has been entertaining fans ever since he stepped into Bollywood with Heeropanti in 2014. And the future is going to be no different. As per Bollywood Bubble's internal sources, Tiger Shroff has doubled his fees for his next with Ramo D'Souza. According to, the actor will be charging a hefty fee for rupees 24 crore for his performance, while details regarding his roles in the film are still under wraps. And it is sure that he won't disappoint fans. Stay tuned for more. I'll be back only on Naira.

जब तक wow, this is so huge for Abu Desi girl, you know this. Bollywood Bliss with me, Bharti, on your tune Frequency Naira. And Priyanka Chopra Jonas will star opposite Academy Award winner Russell Crowe in the upcoming sci-fi action thriller Blue Fire, directed by Nimmo Dantel. The film will be introduced to buyers at the Toronto International Film Festival, with filming set to begin later this year on Australia's Gold Coast. The story follows a UN translator drawn into a dangerous black ops mission in the Congo to recover a mysterious aircraft. 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This is so huge and we are so happy. 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

From Amisha Patel's shoulder injury to Mithun Chakraborty's hospitalization, here's what trending today in B-Town. This is Bollywood Bliss with me, Bharti, on your tune frequency, Naira. And let's have Bollywood Tea of the Day. Amisha Patel shares a health update as she steps out with a band-aid on her shoulder. Ranbir Kapoor, Vicky Kaushal and Alia Bhatt's Love and War First Look may finally arrive on August 15. Mithun Chakraborty admitted to hospital undergoes successful surgery to remove implanted metal plate. Varun Dhawan and Natasha Dalal reportedly undergo housing society interview before taking possession of their new home. Anupam Kher donates 5 lakh to support flood relief and rehabilitation effort in Assam. Sabha Patodi recalls being called to the principal's office after Saif Ali Khan and Amrita Singh's wedding news broke. Harshvardhan Rane and Sanjita Shek's matching vacation photos ignite dating buzz. Amisha Patel reveals why she has no plans to marry at 51, said never super happy being single. It is a good phase, yaar. Kyun chahte ho aap ki wo shaadi karke dukhi ho jaye? No. Stay tuned for more. I'll be back only on

Let's have the Ted Lasso Season 4 review. This is Bollywood Bliss with me, Bharti, on your tune frequency, Naira. And Ted, who is Jason, returns to England after Rebecca, who is Henna, convinces him to coach AFC Richmond's newly formed women's team. The Lady Greyhounds around him are familiar faces Coach Beard, Roy Wren, Keely Jones and Leslie Higgins, along with a new squad carrying the weight of proving that women's football deserves the same attention, investment and belief afforded to the men's game. For 3 seasons, Ted Lasso explored masculinity through football, a competition, vulnerability, failure and redemption. The women's team doesn't simply offer new players, it changes the conversation. Suddenly, Ted isn't only building a squad, he's navigating a sporting landscape where inequality isn't an obstacle to overcome in a single match, but something woven into the system itself. The series deserves credit for handling those ideas with humor instead of heavy-headedness. So the Ted Lasso Season 4 finds fresh ground by exploring women's football with the same empathy and optimism that made the series a fan favorite. While the new chapter takes time to settle, Jason leads with quiet confidence in a heartwarming return that scores where it matters most. So watch it yourself and now enjoy all the upcoming songs only on Naira.

Okay. Pause. Whatever you are doing for a second, because this is luxury calling your name. This is Bollywood Bliss with me, Bharti, on your tune frequency, Naira. And let me introduce you to 9 Gems, where every piece is basically a showstopper. We are talking 92.5 silver jewelry dipped in 22 karat gold plating with gorgeous precious and semi-precious stone. I mean, royalty vibes only. 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It's by appointment only. So yeah, this is exclusive, personal, and all about you. 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So if your style says, I don't follow trends, I create them, then 9 Gems is your kind of vibe. Go ahead, upgrade your jewelry game, because basic is boring and you are anything but basic. 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

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There's nowhere to hide. 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